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It really couldn't be simpler.

0: There we go. That was Phyllis Dillon with Picture on the Wall. Next up is Tosh Riley with 1, 2, 3. I love you.
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There we go, that was Inner Circle with Chronix with Tenement Yard. Next up is Ed Robinson with Knocking on Heaven's Door.

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There we go, that was Cock Sparrow with England Belongs to Me. Next up, these ones go out for all the West Ham fans. This one is Booze and Glory with London Skinhead Crew.

There we go down with Booze and Glory of London Skinhead Crew. I'd like to say a massive thank you to everyone who has listened to me today. Catch me, DJ Alfie T, same place, same time next week. Make sure you stay tuned for DJ Marky J up next. I'm going to finish off with Sham 69, Hurry Up Harry.

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1: Good afternoon.
0: And good evening.
1: Hey guys, how are we all doing? Welcome to Boot Boy Radio. It's me, Big Kev.
0: And me, Little Z.
1: On a Tuesday evening. Yeah, hope you're all well, guys. Hope you had a good weekend. Hope this weekend's being kind to you. Right, we're going to get some more tunes going. We're going to have love.
0: We're going to have a bit of Owen Gray and Too Experienced.

0: There we go,
1: guys. How about that?
0: Oh, in sync there, Kev.
1: It was, wasn't it, eh?
0: Yeah.
1: Yeah, a little track I put together just the other day. I hope you enjoyed that. Tells you all about me and Z and Bootboy Radio around the world.
0: Aye.
1: It does that. Right, Z, what are we going now?
0: Oh, we're going to have the Maytals with Do the Reggae.

0: 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Papa Echo 25 to Uniform Bravo from the 11th to the 13th of September 2026. 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
1: Let's get together and feel alright.
0: Melton Scarfest, it's back.
2: Oh, well, a bit later, yeah?
3: Yeah. Sorry about that.
2: Oh, I don't know. It's me talking away and the microphone wasn't even on, guys.
3: I don't know what to say.
2: Wake up, Nickel Z. Wake up. I don't know. It can only get worse.
3: No, hopefully it
2: can only get better.
3: It will get better.
2: Good. Right, we got a bit of Paragons.
3: Happy Go Lucky Girl.

0: 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And
1: have you go, lucky girl.
0: Go, lucky girl.
1: Told you.
0: Right, Kev, you can do this one.
1: Okay, this one's going out for Marky Mott with a request. He wants Get Up a Diner.

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0: Get up your diner.
1: Get up a diner. 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Right, let's go on. 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
0: And Chase the Devil.

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1: Boom. Then you are so slow with them buttons tonight. Oh my God.
2: I do apologise, everybody. I am very tired.
1: Poised. Waiting to go, and I'm not running out of breath because Zen's not putting the mic on so I can talk.
2: Oh, I'm sorry, I'm just tired.
1: I'm going to have to do it myself, aren't I?
2: If you really want to, I think everybody will miss Little Z being on it.
1: Well, they're going to miss you anyway in a couple of weeks when you're, well, 2 or 3 weeks when you're going for your operation.
2: Yes.
1: Hopefully to make you better.
2: Yes.
1: They got their work cut out. Anyway, let's have a bit of Pato Banton. And... featuring Rankin Roger.
2: We're bubbling hot.
3: How easy, Radical Roger.
4: Respect, Mr. Pato Banton.
3: Rough. Just like a soup in a pot, we are what?

0: Right, Kev, we've got the buttons ready this time. Here you go.
1: It's too early. They were still singing. Oh, my Lord.
0: Oh,
1: dude.
0: I can't win either
1: Poor
0: way,
1: old
0: guys.
1: Pat O'Banter and Ranking Roger. You just spoke right over the top of him. Oh, my God. How long have you been doing this? What show number is this? Show number 180, and she's still getting it wrong. Now she's got the giggles. I'm going to have to go with this one, guys. Right, one of Zen's favourite songs. It's the Highliners and Henry the Wasp.
2: I've been

0: There we go, everyone.
1: Bit of the Highliners.
0: With Henry the Wasp.
1: Yeah, I think I've been stung while that was on. Right, there you go. Right, so, what would you say about this next song, Z?
0: While that
1: last one was on and we was off air, guys, what was you saying?
0: This song's called Only a Smile.
1: It is.
0: And Little Z's always smiling.
1: Are you?
0: Yeah. Yeah, I am.
1: You must have a double. Because the one I see sitting out the back earlier weren't smiling.
0: Was I snoring?
1: Yeah, you were snoring.
0: Yes,
1: girl.
0: Go for it, Z. Yeah. Go for it.
1: Yeah. I thought there was a helicopter coming over. Oh, dear. Bless her. She has been busy, guys. She's done a 2-hour show Sunday. She recorded a 2-hour show yesterday. And we're doing another 2-hour show tonight.
0: So it's a little bit tired.
1: Yeah, just a little bit. There you go. So as ended today, this song is called Only a Smile and it's by
0: The Paragons.

0: There you go, everyone. That was the Paragons.
1: Only a smile. I did that bit.
0: All right.
1: I did that bit.
0: Okay.
1: There you go.
0: And I'm still smiling, guys.
1: You are. You are there. Right, guys, let's move on. I love playing songs tonight. I just want to keep moving on.
0: Moving on.
1: And playing some songs with the Beeples.
0: Yes, absolutely.
1: All the Beeples.
0: All the people.
1: All right, so what am I going to play for the Beeples?
0: The Ramones.
1: Yes.
0: And Sheena is a punk rocker.
1: Yeah, but this song also, it sounds like Xena, which is a little bit like Xena, which is a little bit like Z, is a punk rocker.
2: 1, 2, 3, 4.

0: There we go, the Ramones, and Sheena is a punk rocker.
1: Indeed it is. It was. It's gone. So it was.
0: It was.
1: Yes.
0: Okay, we're going to have some Max Romeo.
1: Yeah.
0: One step forward.
1: Yeah. Two steps back. No, it's not. It's just called one step forward.
0: Okay, let's go for it.

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That was a bit of Max Romeo. Right, moving on, while we're just trying to sort out some requests, a bit of Owen Gray and Reggae Dance.

0: There we go, Dr. Ringding.
1: The Exorcist. Right, going out for David Letchworth. He wanted a bit of Jewellers, and he wanted
0: Sweet Reggae.

0: There we go, the Jewelers, sorry, with Sweet Sweet Reggae. Right, we're going to play you another one.
1: We're going to stay with the Jewelers, guys.
0: Okay.
1: And a very good dear friend of ours has just come into Facebook. He's not been in for a while. I know he's a very, very busy man.
0: He's been travelling, hasn't he?
1: He has been travelling.
0: Mm-hmm.
1: I'll see him on a ship.
0: A ship?
1: I think he's on a ship. I can see some water anyway.
0: Oh.
1: Might have been a bath, I don't know. He was in some water.
0: Oh.
1: Right, Mr. Andy Pritchard, one of your favourite songs. Go on, see, what is it?
0: This is Sunny Days.

0: There we go, the Jewellers and Sunny Days.
1: Oh, there you go, guys. Right, this next one is going out for Sean Fowler. I've got it. I don't know if I played it before, but I'm going to play it anyway. Guys, why I'm on the subject of Sean Fowler. Sean, very luckily, won a free weekend pass for the Melton Scarfest. Unfortunately, Sean can't go. So Sean's going to send me that free weekend pass, guys. I don't quite know how I'm going to do it, but we're going to try and add some more money to the charities from the charity event that we did called Big Stomp. So anyone that knows me that wants to bid on that pass for Melton Scarfest for two people, weekend pass, if you know me, if you got me on Facebook, drop me a message, tell me what your bid is. I will be honest, but the highest bid will win the ticket and I will post it out to you. I can't be no fairer than that, guys. Z will be my referee. She will say, no, that bid's higher.
0: Absolutely.
1: So anyone that bids on this ticket and there's a little bit more to the charity event we did, then I will post that ticket on to you. Right, so Sean went a bit of the Scatterlights.
0: With Phoenix City.
2: We are getting closer to the end. So we're going to do for you, Phoenix City!

0: There we go, the Skatalites and Phoenix City.
1: Yeah, their version of Phoenix City Guys, live version, obviously, and proper getting the crowd going. You can't beat a bit of crowd. What's the word then? Anticipation, isn't it? What? What do you mean, I don't know. You give me these big words to say. I don't know. Right, anyway, going out, another request going out. It's a bit of Jimmy Cliff.
0: Ooh.
1: It's up there, like.
0: Let your yeah be yeah.
1: Oh, that'd be the one.

0: There we go, Jimmy Cliff, and Let Your Yeah Be Yeah.
1: Yeah. Right, guys, I'm going to play a song in a little while, and it is for Peter, John and Kel. And tomorrow is their 31st wedding anniversary.
0: Congratulations.
1: I don't know how she's put up with him for so long.
0: How do any of us women put up with you men for so long?
1: Very true.
0: Did I say that out loud?
1: You did say that out loud, on air. Yeah. I don't know how you do it.
0: If anyone else has an anniversary,
1: birthdays,
0: congrats. Weddings.
1: Anything like that.
0: Oh, yeah.
1: Congrats, guys.
0: Yes.
1: Happy end of birthday. Anniversary, commiserations.
0: Okay, let's crack on with the next tune, shall we?
1: Well, we're going to play a bit of the Gay Lads.
0: My Jamaican Girl.

0: There we go, the gay lads and my Jamaican girl.
1: Yeah, I was just say, guys, Peter, John and Kel are celebrating their 31st wedding anniversary tomorrow. So congratulations to them.
0: Congratulations.
1: Right, I mean, they did say, have you got an anniversary song? But the nearest I could find was something by the Toy Dolls with the anniversary waltz.

0: There you go.
1: Yeah, the anniversary waltz by the Toy Dolls. So happy anniversary, Peter and Kel. Now, because I play the Toy Dolls, now Sean wants Nelly the Elephant. I'll see if I can slip it in a little bit later on, guys. But until then, I've got one going out for my old mate, Paul Sarney. He loves a bit of Judge Dredd.
0: And Skinhead.

0: There we go, the Specials and Do the Dog.
1: There you go. I'm going to play this especially for Mick Taylor, who's out in Spain, sitting on the balcony. So hello to all the neighbours in Spain.
0: Hello, Spain.
1: Yep, from us back here in Little England.
0: From Boot Boy.
1: Yeah.
0: Boot Boy Radio, you are listening to us.
1: There you go. Right, let's have a bit of Pat Roden.
0: Boogie on Reggae.
1: Woman.
0: Woman.

0: go. Boogie on Reggae Woman by Pat Roden.
1: Right, I'm going to play a bit of Toots and the Maytals.
0: Oh, I like Toots and the Maytals.
1: What one should I play? That one?
0: Oh, yeah, we're going to give you Reggae God's Soul.

0: There we go, Two Tomatoes and Reggae's Got Soul.
1: There you go. Well, a big shout out to the Germans on the balcony next door to Mick Taylor. Hope you're enjoying the show, guys. And don't forget, you can tune in anytime. Boot Boy Radio is 24 hours, guys. And it is bootboyradio.net. So, yeah, tune in. Give us a listen. Right. Someone's asked me for 5446. They also asked for Louie Louie. Now, we've got a local band called Bounce. You've heard me speak about them before. They do 5446 and Louie Louie in one track. They go from one to the other. So let's have a little listen to that, shall we, see?
0: All right.

0: to me two times. Give it to me three times. Give it to me five times.
1: There we go, Ba-Bounce with 5446 and Louie Louie.
2: Indeed it was. Right, it's another one, so we're going to have a bit of
1: Prince Buster.
2: We've got two from Prince Buster in a row.
1: Oh, yes, we have.
2: We're going to have Ten Commandments.
1: And then
2: Prince Buster with
1: One Step Beyond.
2: Here we go. Oh, no.
3: The Ten Commandments of man, given to all man, through the inspiration of I, Prince Buster.

There you go, guys. Bit of Prince Buster and One Step Beyond. Well, I'm going to move on now. A bit of Clint Eastwood and General Saint with Another One Bites the Dust.

0: and Clint Eastwood and General Saints.
1: Another one bites the dust. Right, guys, before we move on, we just found out it's Z's second cousin's birthday today. So Poppy is 8 today.
0: So happy birthday, Poppy.
1: Very, very happy birthday, Poppy. Hope you had a lovely day. Right, now, another request. And this one was very specific. It's not just madness with drip fed Fred. So I'll put my teeth in a minute. He actually said, have you got madness featuring Ian Dury with Drip Fed Fred? And I have. So here we go.
2: We want Freddy for a leader. Freddy is a man of class. We want Freddy for a leader.
3: All stand and raise your champagne. Gentlemen and assassins and ladies of the night, I call upon you this evening in the hope of shedding some light. I can't

0: Approaching the pulpit, the Right Honourable Reverend Green.
1: We're gathered here this evening to pay our due respects to Drip-Fed Fred, who late last night fell out of his prison bed. We know the monks behind it, who slipped the night PD. Ooh, the word is out, now without doubt, you will answer to me.
2: Gentlemen and assassins, and ladies of the night, I call upon you this evening in the hope of shedding new light. There is a simple solution, one called honour amongst thieves. So we'll take pity on your

0: Ah, there you go, guys. Bit of Madness featuring Ian Jury with Drip Fed. Fred, why are you laughing at me?
1: I thought I'd let you do that all on your own.
0: I know.
1: See if you could
0: yeah,
1: do it.
0: Just because it's a mouthful. There you go. Right, where are we going next week? Oh, look, I'll pick some of these for you. We're going a bit of Maxi Priest.
1: Should I put my trust in you? Yes.

0: We go, Maxi Priest, and should I put my trust in you?
1: Well, we're going now for Maxi Priest, but we've only got about 7 minutes left, guys.
0: Is that all?
1: Yeah, so we're going to get this one in.
0: Okay.
1: Maxi Priest, some guys have all the luck.

0: And some guys have all the luck.
1: Yeah, right, guys, we are fast running out of time. We've got 4 minutes, so we're going to play this next song. And that will probably be about it. So we'll wish you all a very good night, good morning, good afternoon, wherever,
0: good evening,
1: wherever you are. And, yeah, we'll catch you all on Sunday, guys, at 6 o'clock.
0: We will.
1: Until then, we're going to have a bit of Papa Michigan.
0: With Fatty Bum Bum.

0: All right, guys, we've got a story played out. We've got to turn up very, very soon. Why have we got 2 hours on there and not there?
1: Don't worry.
0: All right, guys, all I can say is we'll catch you all on Sunday.
1: So good night for me, little C.
0: Bye-bye.
1: See you soon.
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Well, hello, chaps and chapettes, and welcome to the Street Wise Show. Here with me, Steve Curtis, here only on the Big Boy Radio. Hope you're doing marvellously well, and looking forward to some listening to some punk rock, the wave and I, and of course reggae. Now, my friends, we started off from Chelsea with a suit in the spotlight. Listen to Cutting Rejects with I Love Being Me.

Stinky Turner & Co. The Cotty Rejects. If I Love Being Me. Of course, we all love ourselves, don't we? Eh? This is Major Excellent. With War Boots.

Yeah, major accident with war boots. Of course, the police have been in the news quite a lot lately. And this is the Parsons.

From Colchester, the Mess with a Broken Britain. Which explains everything these days, eh? This is Criminal Class with Low Life.

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0: Is Vic there? 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

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Of course, that was Department S with Is Vic There? And this is Crushed Out Against All Odds.

0: about that. Crushed Out with Against All Odds. Great guitar work in there, eh? This is Sir Crass with Systemic Death.
1: Stop, stop, stop.

That's Crass with Systemic Death. Of course, this lady, Honey Bain, was part of the Crass movement in the early days of her singing career. Until she had a one-hit wonder in the pop charts. This is Honey Bain with Guilty.

Yeah, but that Honeybane with Guilty. From London, this is the 5-0 with Dr. Crippins.

are with that. Johnny Moped with Wee Wee. And you got to love this band. Well, of course, dedicated for Pride Month. This is Hung Like a Ratty with Danny as a Tranny.

seriously gotta love Hung Like I'm Ready. Great laugh, great live band. If you've ever seen them, or never seen them, I should say, please go check them out. You have a great night. Moving on, this is the Templars with Frontline.

Well, chaps and chapesses, that just about wraps up another 1 hour of the Streetwise show here in the Big Boy Radio. With me, Steve Curtis. Hope you enjoy the content. And please remain tuned for further classic reggae and two-tone music brought to you 24/7. So until next time, I should leave with this. This is The Stranglers. We're straightened out. The human flesh and blood is sacred. See you soon.

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1: I want to wake up with you.
2: 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Or is it? Bad manners, King Scarfa.
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Well, you know it's Scarbar Steve on the airways when you hear Bad Manners and King Scarfar. So how are you this Friday morning? Hope you're well, looking forward to the weekend. I've got to let you in a bit of a secret. This is, I've recorded this, it's actually Thursday night, so I'll hold my hands up. So I'm not live. I'm currently, while this programme is going out, I'm on the way to Canterbury to pick my daughter up from uni. She's finished, she's done 3 years, so I'm going to play loads of stuff. So, you know, it's my soundtrack on the way to Canterbury. I'm going to play the stuff I want. So let's start off with Popes of Chilli Town and Take a Picture. Take a picture.

there as one of the UK's finest ska punk bands, and that's Popes of Chilli Town and Take a Picture. Up next, we're going to have a bit of Hot Knives and the wonderful Dave and Mary.

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You know, get your weekend started. 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And up next, we've got The Clash and Revolution Rock.

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1: That may be 47 years old, but that still sounds bloody brilliant, doesn't it? It sounds fresh as a daisy. The wonderful Clash and Revolution Rock off the London Calling album, of course. Undertones now, and Wednesday Week.

old Fergal Sharkey and the boys, the Undertones, and Wednesday Week. Up next, we're going to go a bit of old school now, so if Mr. Harvey's listening, he'd be happy. This is Hot Rod All-Stars and Skinheads Don't Fear.

0: bit of couscous, Lloyd Robinson. Ain't that what you have with your salad? That's some sort of vegetarian thing, I think, isn't it? Yeah. You don't want it with your breakfast, do you? You don't want it with your porridge. Specials now. And this, do nothing. I've heard from my wonderful grandson.
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0: Thank you, Logan. I'll just, like I say, this is a pre-record. It's Thursday night. And we've just been teaching my grandson there, Logan, how to play French cricket. Oh, takes me back when I used to teach his dad. Anyway, specials, do nothing.

the greatest band never walk this earth, The Specials, and Do Nothing, of course. I've got to say good morning to Mr. Harvey, because by now he's most probably sent me a message. He normally does every week. So good morning, mate. But this is a recording, mate. So, you know, I'm just preempting that you're going to send me one. If you don't, well, there you go. Yeah, so really mixing it up. Like I said, I'm off to Canterbury to pick my daughter up from finished her uni. So I'm going to bang 2 hours of great music so I can listen tomorrow and listen to myself. I don't know if that's right or not, but I'm going to because the music's good. So yeah, I'll be hitting the old M11, M25 and M... I can't remember what it is. The M2, is it? I can't. I'll just go in autopilot and then go and get her, bringing her home. Right, Def a Guitar Pop now, and Cinderella's Fella.

0: Friendly
1: Guitar Pop, Cinderella's Fella. Let's have a bit of Style Council now. And as the weather has finally gone on the warm side again, let's have a bit of A Long Hot Summer.

Old Council and Long Hot Summer, and a useless fact about that song. The video was shot in my own fair city of Cambridge on the River Cam on the punts. So there you go. Remember the old Paul Weller with his shirt off and his slick back hair? Oh dear. I'm sure that got a few people excited. It didn't me, but Bob Marley next, and Exodus. This is a nice long track.

7:40 long, that. What a track, though, eh? Exodus, Bob Marley and the Wailers. It's not the longest track I've ever played. I think the Big Push hold that record. I think that's around about 9 minutes. Reminds me, I ought to play that again sometime. It's great. Old School again now, and Lulu Bell by The Versatiles.

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I hope your morning's going well and you're looking forward to the weekend. I think it's going to be a warm one, so make the most of it. Mark Foggo now and Married a Monkey.

Married a Monkey, Mark Foggo. And I think I see that he's doing one or two dates in the UK this year. So check him out. He's supposed to be quite good live. Never seen him, but yeah, check the bloke out. 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And we're going to have a bit of Sponge. And you shouldn't really do this, but this is Kicking Pigeons.

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0: Oh, that's a great track. I love that. Ain't what you do, it's the way that you do it. And Funboy Free with the Bananarama, of course. It's that madness and solid gone.
1: Okay, boys, let's get a real solid gone. 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I'm gonna make a boogie, boogie, gonna ride in your shoes, boogie, boogie, boogie, boogie.

0: from their second album, and that's Solid Gold Madness.
1: Yeah.
0: As it's a bit self-indulgent, this show, because I'm currently driving on the way to Kent, I'm going to have a bit of Codename Colin, of course. And this is Kelly's Missing. It's all about those crappy promoters out there. We all know a few.

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1: I know it's the wrong show. This is the breakfast show and the Not So Obvious Scar Show's on a Wednesday. But I missed a trick when Charlie recorded that for me. I should have got him to do one for the breakfast show as well. So, Charlie, mate, if you're listening, I'll have another one off you when you got time. And sad news this week. Kieran, the drummer from Codename Colin, is moving on. He's leaving. He's doing the current run of gigs with Codename, and then he's going to be leaving. He's going to actually front a band. He's going to be singing. So, yeah, good luck to you, mate. And I'm sure we're going to get a good drummer who's going to step into his shoes on his drumsticks. I've got an idea who it might be, but it's not down for me to say. Anyway, let's have King of Scar now and Desmond Dekker.

Derek, Harriet, of course, and the loser. Right, Piranhas now, and now classic Tom Hark.

Piranhas with Tom Hark. Right, so Mr. Paul Harvey might like this next track. He loves this band. And this is P45 and Top Floor.

Man, that Jack can sing, can't he? P45 and Top Floor. We're going to have a double header now from the Jam. More of their earlier stuff, really. I prefer the punkier stuff to more of the mod stuff. So, here we go. First off, When You're Young.

Hi, this is Jason from Big Ten, and you are listening to Scarbar Steve from Boot Boy Radio. Have it!

Taking off their first album and still my favourite album, In the City, and that's a jam with Art School. Talking of albums, Goshits by Bad Manners, and the first track off side one on that album is this. It's an absolute classic, and this is Walking in the Sunshine.

And that's bad manners and walking in the sunshine. And apparently Dougie's out of hospital now, so hopefully he's on the mend. We might see him on a stage again soon. The Kubricks now, and The Heist. I love this. The brass in this is immense.

0: What a superb track. That's the Kubricks and The Heist. Now, I'm going to play a band now whose new album actually drops today. You can look it up on all the old platforms and downloads and wherever you get your music from and get it. And I suggest you do. It's a great album. I got it this week sent to me and I've listened to it a couple of times. It's brilliant. There's not a bad track on it. And the band are RJ Archer and the Painful Memories. And this is their fourth album. And this one's called Infernal. So get it. You know it makes sense. And this is my favourite track. This was released as a single, about a month or so ago. I love it. I played it to death. And this is called Villains Like Glamour.
1: I see you cutting in a line with your nan on Gangstagram. While you're busy seeking thrills in your espadrilles, moving faster than a cheetah with a frozen margarita.

You're listening to Scarbar Steve on the Boot Boy Breakfast Show, of course. And that is Boo Bounce and Let the Lions Roar. I love the up-tempo of that. Lads, you need to do some more of that. I love it. Right, Knackers next. Love the old Knackers. And this is Out in Front.

the Beat, of course, and Two Swords. And that's it from me. I got one more track. So I want to thank everyone for listening. I got the listening figures the other week for this show. Absolutely blew me away. Over 10,000 listeners for this show alone. Half of them in the UK, the rest scattered all over the world. So over 10,000. Brilliant. Thank you very much. Really appreciate it. Stay tuned to Mark Wilson, the music liquidator. I'm just about arriving in Canterbury now to pick my daughter up. So, yeah. Have a good weekend. Big love. Be nice. And this is a track I used to finish a lot of my radio shows with. I haven't gone back to it. And this is The Specials. And enjoy yourself.

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0: 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A fistful of Skar in Leeds. From Skeggy Reggae in Skegness. 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The Melton Skarfest in Melton Mowbray, Leicestershire. The Two-Tone Village in Coventry. From the scene... for the scene. 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

Hello. Good morning, good afternoon, good evening, wherever you are in this world of ours. I hope you're well. Thanks for tuning in to Boot Boy Radio. Thank you for Steve Jolly, aka Steve Scarbar, for the last 2 hours in the breakfast show. And you got me for 2 hours here out the UK at 9 o'clock on this Friday morning. We're going to start you off with a couple of instrumentals, and it's not things, there's a lot gone in the boxes for DJing this weekend, so I'm picking from the ones that I like. This, El Bailey, and this is Moonrock.

0: Yes, the 1969 sounds of Old Bailey. And the instrumental cut to Keith Hudson's Run Run. That's you'll find that on the flip side of Ken Boo's Old Fashioned Way. What a tune. What a double-sider. Moving on, and the Hippie Boys.
1: Boss. Okay, gentlemen, once more, from the top.

Yes, the hippie boys there, and the skinhead favourite that is Dr. No Go. You'll find that on the High Note label, 1969, and staying with the 69 tunes, this, the Inspirations.

Yes, the inspirations, and you know what I mean. Labelled up as the Upsetters, but that's the inspirations. And we move on, and Lloyd Chalmers, and the flip sides we go to on the Gas label, early Gas track, number 114, and this is Lloyd Chalmers, Why Baby.

There you go, Lloyd Chalmers finishes very abruptly. Some of you will remember or recognise the rhythm that is Smokey Robinson and the Miracles, Just a Mirage, or the Uniques did it on Trojan, Love is Just a Mirage. But great record. Moving on, Prince Buster, 1969, he was doing all sorts. And this is using the Everything Crash rhythm, and this is Pharaoh and House Crash.

Yes, Freddie Notes and the Rudies and Shanghai, and the rhythm of that is 1963, Ernest Wranglin and Exodus. So if you want to hear original cuts to Exodus, there it is. Moving on, bit of rude reggae for the Friday morning here. Lloyd Chalmers and Mr. Raya.

0: We love a Rude Reggae record. And we're sticking with that for the next one. This is on the Rude Records out of Jamaica. This is Betty Sinclair.
1: Boss.

Yes, Betty Sinclair and Boss Cocky. Cheapest chips if you can find one. They are difficult to find, but when you get one, they're very cheap. So have a keep your eyes out, keep your eyes peeled. Moving on, 1969 and the Belltones, probably one of my favourite groups, along with the Versatiles and the Bleachers. And this, they have great sound. And this, Please Stop Your Crying.

Yeah, the Fabulous Belltones there, and Please Stop Your Crying. We stay with that group and stay with their immaculate sound. And this is Home Without You. This is the Belltones.

Yeah, what a fabulous sound that is. That's the Beltones and Home Without You. And that comes with Why Pretend on the flip side, which is a great record. Moving on, and we go to 68, Junior Smith.

Yeah, Junior Smith, Comeback Girl. The flip side to Slim Smith's Everybody Needs Love on the Unity label. And we move on, and Trojan, here we go. One or two from the Trojan, 68 tunes. This, Alton Ellis.

Yes, the Uniques, and watch this sound. And we stay with the Trojan label, and we flip Owen Gray's lovey-dovey over, and we find this.

Yes, Owen Gray and Groovin. He's not the only one to have covered that on a reggae beat. Junior Smith did it on Giant Label on the back of Cool Down Your Temper and things like that. So there's lots of them, but that to me is probably the best one. Who says Jamaicans can't sing soul? Well, there you go. Anyway, Denzel Dennis coming up.

Right, there you go. That's the Kilowatts and Wonderful World. Sorry, I've just had a phone call that's a bit not good anyway. Moving on. This, Desmond Decker, Sweet Music.

0: Yeah, there you go, Desmond Dekker and Sweet Music. And the instrumental cut is obviously Flight 404. Ronnie and Robin. Anyway, moving on. Staying in 67. Get myself back together a bit now. Staying in 67. This is the Ethiopians, and this is the flip side to The Whip.
1: Coolin', amigo.

Yes, the brilliant Freddie McKay. Love is a Treasure. Yes, on the Trojan label. Labelled up as the Treasure Boys. Freddie McKay, what a voice. Produced by Duke Reed. Staying with the 67 tunes and the rock steady sounds of the Palmer label. This, Carlton Alfonso.

0: Yes, Carlton Alfonso Underwear in this world. First record on the Palmer label, Rocksteady Magic from 1967. We stay with the Rocksteady, but we go back a year. This is 1966. This is the Rio label, and this is probably one of the first Rocksteady tunes to come out. This is Peter Austin and Stanley Graham, aka two members of the Clarendonians, and this is Musical Train.
1: Hello, Peter. Tell me something, man. Have you seen my baby? Yes.

There you go. Peter Austin, Stanley Graham, Musical Train on the Rio label in 1966. And we stay with that label and this a year on. And this is Errol Dunkley. And this is Rocksteady at its best.

Yes, Harold Dunkley, seek and you'll find. That's the flip side to You're Gonna Need Me on the Rio label. And we move on, and this 1967 Ken Booth, this is probably Rocksteady at its best.

Yeah, the sweet sounds of Ken Booth and When I Fall in Love on a Studio One. And we move on, 68, and the Rocksteady sounds of the Amalgamated label. And they were still making Rocksteady records very early on for about the first 7-8 records. This, the Versatiles.

0: Yeah, some brilliant versatiles there, and you just can't win. What a tune. What a tune. Right.
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4: 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The fantastic Marcia Hastings 1066, featuring a solo performance from Kelly Foyster, with more announcements to follow. And not forgetting the top vinyl DJs on two sound systems across the three-day weekend, spinning all your favourite ska, rocksteady, early reggae and two-tone favourites. 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
0: Yes, there you go. Two things coming up very fast. Melton Scarfest, 25th of July, 5 weeks' time. 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And Axon all day long with Boot Boy Radio DJs filling in. And Skeggy Reggae, what can we say? 11th to the 13th of September, the Suncastle at Skegness. What a great venue that is. Again, Boot Boy Radios plus other DJs across the weekend. Two sound systems. Get your tickets. That is selling fast. Right, back to the 68 Reggae and the Dr. Bird label. And this, People Funny Boy.

Yeah, Lee Perry, People Funny Boy. I don't know what happened then. All I can assume is I left the cursor on the virtual DJ on the jingles and moved the cursor and it set off again. Anyway, Lee Perry there and People Funny Boy. Right, same with Lee Perry and this. 68 Reggae on the Trojan label.

Yes, Mr. Lee Perry and your crummy, a.k.a. Too Gravelicious. And we stay with that 68 and we'll work our way back to 69. And this, Winston Delano Stewart. And this is That's Life.

Yeah, Sonia Pottinger produced 1968 reggae on the Dr. Bird label. Delano Stewart, That's Life. Right, we move to the 68 tunes of the Downtown label. This, Denzel Dennis and Pat Roden.

1968, Denzel Dennis, Pat Roden, and a tune called Dream. Using the origin of that record is obviously the Everly Brothers, and All I Have to Do is Dream, from about a year before, I think, 2 years before, probably, yeah, about there. Anyway, staying with the Downtown label, Dandy Livingston, written and produced and sung by the man himself.

Yes, on the flip side of Dr. Sureshot, on that very early downtown sound of 1968, and we stay there with this, and stay with that and this. Dandy Livingston, Copy Your Rhythm. Just see at the end of it, I'll tell you what rhythm it is. All you got to do is see if you can work it out.

0: Yeah, Standy Livingstone and Copy Your Rhythm. Using the rhythm from Clancy Eccles' is Feel the Rhythm on Dr. Bird. And we do the rest of the jingles now for today.
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3: 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And anybody else would like to do it? I know we've got one or two show sponsors now, and that's what the next jingle was. 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But if you want to do it, get in contact with the DJ or Jeff at Boot Boy Radio or Vinny. Just... if you think you can afford it, don't push yourself. It's not very expensive, but you don't need to put anybody under pressure. But we could do with the money. Anyway, moving on. Back to 69. I've got half hour to go. Back to 69 reggae, and this, the Scorchers.

Yeah, the Scorchers and Ugly Man out on a, well, that's on a Matador blank, but out on a Dr. Bird in the UK with the brilliant Vin Gordon Whipcracker on the other side. And that's the instrumental cut to the Viceroy's Promises on Crab. Moving on, Termites.

Yes, keyboard drumming there, and since you've been gone on the Camel label 1969, and we stay there on that label, this, Ewan McDermott, and this is Your Sweet Love.

Yes, the Soul Twins and Pound Get a Blow. And I've got three more left. Three more, and then Rude Boy Murph on at me at 1100 hours. I will do some more in a minute. So there you go. Moving on, this Tony Scott using the Liquidated Rhythm.

Yes, Tony Scott, what am I to do now? On the Escort label, using that liquidator rhythm. And we go on to the Gas label for one more. And this, Nola Campbell. And this is Searching for My Baby.

0: 1969 reggae, Nola Campbell. Came out as well by Blue Rivers and the Maroons, Searching for My Baby on Columbia Blue Beat in 1967. Right, last one's coming up for me.
1: All right. Ba-ba-bum.
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0: Yes, I hope you've enjoyed the show. Thanks for listening, everybody, wherever you are in the world. It's always brilliant to have you on this radio station. Keep yourselves listening. We've got great stuff today. As I said, Rude Boy Murph, and after him, I think it's Harry Grundy. Yeah, Soulful Strut, Harry Grundy. Jar P at 2 o'clock, 1400 hours. Kev Andrews, Scooter Sounds at 1600 hours. Jeff Longbar, Boot Boy Scar Show at 1800 hours. Marty, Boss Reggae Recipe. Vinnie Brogan's Friday Night Moonstomp, always a good laugh. 9 o'clock, 2100 hours. And I'll some Sim Moller after that, taking you through till midnight. So keep yourselves locked on. Keep yourselves listening out in the sunshine. I've got one more. This is Tommy McCook, Danny Simpson, and this is Out of Sight.

Welcome along to wherever you may be listening, all around the world. My name's Rude Boy Murph, here at Boot Boy Radio. And you've got 2 hours of me, and I'm going to try and play some of my great records I've got in my box. And I hope you're going to enjoy them. Starting all off, Roland Afonso. I think you probably recognise this track. It's A Shot in the Dark.

It's Justin Hines and the Dominoes there. Mother Banner. It came out in 1965 on Scarbeat Records. And on the other side of that single is Alapon, Don Drummond. Double A record, that. Well worth trying to get hold of. 1965, and it still sounds brilliant today, doesn't it? That just proves how good these records are. And they still still get you dancing. This next track, really, really now, this is Dreamlets.

Oh, the sounds there of the Scatterlights. Tribute to Nehru. I hope I've pronounced that right. Apologies all right if I haven't. And that came out in 1964 on the Randy's label. That's actually the second side. On the first side is My Love by Andy and Joey. And I must admit, I prefer the Scatterlights, the second side. And that's the reason I bought that seven. Of course, produced by Vincent Randy Chin. What a great track. I love doing this show. I get to play all my favourite tracks. And I just hope I've really enjoyed them as well. It's a brilliant job, isn't it? Just sitting here playing the records you love and having a little boogie at the same time. This next track, Rum Combine, Shenley Duffus. Have a little boogie to this.

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Love in the Ghetto. That's Bim Sherman. And what a great track it is. I haven't played that for ages. And Bim Sherman, he was born Jarrett Tomlinson in 1952, Kingston, Jamaica. And he started his career in 1975. And he released many 7-inches in Jamaica via his own labels, Scorpio and Red Sea. And one of his biggest fans was the then young reggae producer Adrian Sherwood, who probably you've heard of now. And he asked him to come to England in 1979 to tour with Prince Fireye, Croatian Rebel, and Prince Hammer. So he came across and he enjoyed the English culture, and there's a massive scene back in the day, the reggae scene there. And he decided to stay, and he started his own label, Century Records. So that's, there we go. Unfortunately, he died in the year 2000 of cancer. So it's a shame, because what a talented artist, Mr. Bim Sherman there. We're going to move on now, bit of skinhead reggae. This is 1969, Boss and Moon, SS Bins.

a track there, Come On My People, Daniel Johnson. And I don't think I've ever played that on the radio before, so that's a first for me. And it's a great tune, isn't it? I do like that tune. It came out in 1965 on Island Records. We're going to go now, Ken Booth and Stranger Cole. And I must admit, rest in peace, Mr. Stranger Cole, legend he was. He died during the week. I forgot about that. I just saw the name there and suddenly remembered. What a legend he was. And I shall perhaps play another track later on in respect to him. This is Ken Booth with him. And unfortunately, real sad loss to the music industry. He was lovely, lovely bloke. And, well, all I can say is rest in peace, Stranger Cole.

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It's Derek Morgan there, Forward March. What a great track. Of course it's going to be a great track. I'm not going to play no rubbish tracks, am I? I just mentioned, there's an advert earlier on in our show, Melton Mewby Scar Festival. And I must just add to the advert that I went along to it last year. It was the first

going to go this year. As soon as we got back last year, we booked up the hotel, and then we're going to go again this year. And we have to travel. We travel about 3 hours to get there, but well worth it. So it's in Leicestershire, Melton Mewbury. So please do get your tickets, because it is selling out fast. And I don't know what the numbers are left, what tickets are left, but it was busy last year, and it will get busier this year. And it's a really well organised event, and I've been speaking to the organiser, and lots of things been put in place to make it even better this year. So I'm looking forward to DJing there. Got a big sound system there going on, as well as some great artists on the main stage. The Beater, one of the headlining bands, along with some other great artists. So please do check it out, look it up, and book your tickets. And I'm looking forward to it. And come and catch up with Boot Boy. We'll be DJing there. Come and catch up. Come and say hello to the various presenters. And come and say hello. And have a drink with us.

Sounds there of Hemsley Morris, Stay Loose. That was produced by Clancy Eccles on his own label there, Clans Disc, in 1967. Still sounds great, doesn't it? I love that record.

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Ah, legendary sounds there of Slim Smith, Love and Devotion, and that came out on the Black Solidarity label, and it came out in the late 60s, 67, I believe. It was re-released in 1984. My issue is a re-release issue. I haven't got the original of that one, I'm afraid. I'm trying to get hold of it, but some of these records now are becoming quite hard to get hold of. This next track, as you can imagine, is one of my favourites, because that's all I do. I only play the records I love. Power for the People, Classy Eccles.

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1: 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It's Pepper Pot.

0: Oh, I hope so. That's got me dancing there. As the Kingstonians mix it up. It's a great track. Gets you moving. Gets everyone. Well, I love playing that track out because just, everyone just jumps up and does their stuff. And if you do stuff like me, you get thrown off the dance floor because I can't dance. That came out in 1968 on the Trojan Records. It was produced by J.J. Johnson. Well, I do love that track. I need to get some dancing lessons. If you know anybody who could teach me how to, well, I don't know, maybe not. Teach me how to dance. Be welcome to it. I really can't dance. But I do bob my head about and move my arms about. That's better. Dad's dancing, I guess you call it. This next track. Bigger Boss, Sir Harry and Ansel Collins.
1: Ah! Bigger Boss!

by Nora and Dean there. And I'm going to dedicate a record to a mate of mine, old work colleague, Mr. Paul Abgood now. Big shout out to Paul. And we worked together for many, many years. 19 years we worked together. And going back a few years, he retired and went off down to West Country. He still keeps in touch on the Facebook. And throughout the years, he's always supported everything that I've done with RuPaul Productions and everything I've done on the various radio shows. And I know he listens to this one, and with Boot Boy. And he was never a skinhead. He was just into his ska music and his reggae. And back in the early days, he requested this record to me. And I must admit, to be honest with you, I never heard of it. It's the first time I've ever heard it. I played it, thought, wow. And I've never stopped playing it. I love it. And whenever I play it, I think of Paul. So big shout out to Paul, mate. I hope you're doing well. We'll catch up soon, I'm sure. And I'm waiting for the message on the Facebook tomorrow. Give me some cheer, probably. And but yeah. So yeah, bit of education there. He's educated me on a great track. And so we're going to go now for another great track, yeah. Cool Sticky, Train to Scarville. Soulville, Train to Scarville.

sensation all over the nation. 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

0: Oh, that was a Skinhead anthem back in the day. That's Lyle Atkin, Apollo 12. And we're now going to play his tracks by Herman to the Fields.
1: Forward up, far right. First up, far me. Reason to the Fields. You're Anya, but you're not Banya.

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0: trust your man on a true living man, I would say. 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
1: The sounds out of Trinity, Queen Majesty. Of course, that is a Techniques. That's his version of Techniques. Great track. And what a great version that is. I do love that version. And I love playing it out. Now for something a little bit different, but still Scar.

Oh, isn't that brilliant? That track, great track. That's Pepe. And I really do wish I knew what they're singing about. Sounds good, though, doesn't it? I'm afraid my French isn't that good. Well, my English isn't much better either. Before people start off, well, get that in before people message me and text me. But that's a great track, though, isn't it? And this other band, me and Vinny and a few of the other Boot Boy presenters, we went out to Barcelona to see this band, along with a couple of other bands. Just a random sort of weekend trip. And I just joined the station at the time, and I jumped on, and I thought it'd be a great excuse to meet people and meet the rest of the team. We had I don't remember much of the weekend. It was quite a messy weekend, as you can imagine. But this one band, they're called Mango Wood. And absolute fantastic band. They're from Madrid. And absolute brilliant. So this is a track of theirs off the album. Got the album come out last year, The Sound of Now. Mango Wood. This track's called Long Time.

0: it.
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4: Rudy calling Caleb. Come in, Caleb.
5: Caleb here. One brother. Over.
4: You have taken up with the man. Who am I?

Ah, that's Mal Kasai, Soul Warriors. And the track before was Rudy, Skanking on the Moon, Melbourne Douglas. And both of those tracks came out on Happy People Records. They're based in Soho, London. What a great label if you look them up. Lots of great ska stuff, introducing new ska and some soul stuff as well. Worth looking them up. This next band is a band I've had the pleasure of working with many, many times. We had him in the studio on a previous radio station I worked for. They're relatively local to me. Unfortunately, they've disbanded. The band called Hometown Hi-Fi, and they're just on the brisk of making it big time. They supported Madness. Lee Thompson got involved with them and helped them out and gave them lots of promotion and stuff, and an EP, and they had a record deal coming up, and all sorts of great stuff coming up. Unfortunately, they were just normal guys like myself, and we've all got a living to earn, we've got jobs, families, and all that, and it's very hard to give all that up or to commit jacking a job in and becoming a full-time band, and it wasn't going to work for them. And they never, unfortunately, didn't take the opportunity. Shame. But they did produce this great track. And I'm still in touch with the guys now. They've done various other projects since then. So big shout out to Paul and Justin. They're in different bands. But yeah, big shout out to them guys. And all the rest of the bands, members of the band. Absolutely brilliant. So, absolutely brilliant, and I'm going to play a track on this. This is a track called Long Gone. Have a listen to this.

I just thank everyone for tuning in. My name's been Rude Boy Murph, and I just run out of time. I didn't realise the time was gone so quick. Hello. See you again next time. My name's been Rude Boy Murph. This has been Rude Boy Radio. My pleasure as always, playing on here. And we'll catch up soon. See you live at one of the events. Come say hello.

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afternoon, welcome along to another soulful strut on Boot by Radio with me, Harry Grundy. What a wonderful week we've had. Summer has arrived.

That's the lovely Maxine Brown and One in a Million Dog. If you want to get in touch this afternoon, go on Facebook, Harry's Radio page or Soulsville and say hi. This is Billy Joe Royal and Heart's Desire.

Columbia Records from 1966. That's Billy Joe Royal and A Heart's Desire. This is Drake from Billy Eckstein, and I Wonder Why.

song produced by Johnny Bristol from 1967, that one on Motown Records, Billy Eckstein and I Wonder. This is Jackie Wilson and the Hoo Hoo Song.

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three classes back to back. We kicked off with the Kittens 3, I'm Coming Apart at the Seams, the Trips and There's That Mountain, and then the wonderful Little Anthony and It's Not the Same. 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

little Gigi. Her real name was Gloria Glennon. The record she cut in 1964 for Soul Records, and Take the Bitter with the Sweet.

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John's Brothers, and that's all over, baby. That's about it for this week. Thanks for everybody who's been in touch, really do appreciate it. Don't forget, you can catch all the shows on my Facebook page, Harry's Radio page, or Soulville. Until next week, take care and stay safe. 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

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I'm Joe P and I'll be with you for the next 2 hours playing some sweet new reggae vibes with some reissues chucked in. 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

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The first track was Java and Winston McAnuff, and that track was Bay Onyx and Ziggy Ricardo and Field Trips, and I think they was both singing in French for our French viewers. Anyway, on with the show. 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

0: 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From the 11th to the 13th of September 2026. 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With top live band performances throughout the weekend. From the Magnificent Exodus, Scartopia, The Regulites, Scardust and Scarburst UK. The fantastic Marcia Hastings 1066, featuring a solo performance from Kelly Foyster, with more announcements to follow. And not forgetting the top vinyl DJs on two sound systems across the three-day weekend, spinning all your favourite ska, rocksteady, early reggae and two-tone favourites. Don't forget to follow our Facebook page, the home of Skeggy Reggae, as well as checking us out on Facebook events for more event details and ticket information.
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0: Yes, good afternoon and greetings and welcome to Boot Boy Internet Radio. I'm Joe P and I'll be with you for the next 14 minutes playing some sweet reggae vibes. Then I'll be handing over to Kevin Andrews for his fabulous scooter sound show here live on Boot Boy Internet Radio. 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

Skeggy Reggae from the Suncastle Skegness. Papa Echo 25 to Uniform Bravo from the 11th to the 13th of September 2026. Put it in your diary now with top live band performances throughout the weekend from the magnificent Exodus, Scartopia, the...

0: 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Big thanks to JRP for the last 2 hours. Great show in the hot weather. Hello to Adrian and Dee, who are already in the chat room on the website. Welcome along to you. 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
2: Yeah, welcome along, everybody. Whoa, it's warm out there. Hopefully you're outside having a drink and chilling out. I know Kev and Jackie are. I'm assuming they are. I wouldn't have thought they'd be indoors on a lovely day like this. They might be out somewhere in the camper. Okay, let's carry on with the music with this one from the Turtles.

Georgie Fame and the Blue Flames there with Get Away. Before that, we had back-to-back Turtles with Eleanor and She'd Rather Be. Okay, for everybody who's out in the garden, laying back, having a drink, make sure you put some of that sun cream on. I think this one is for you.

Abba O'Reilly and the 515 from The Who there. Before that, we had Georgie Fame and Yeah Yeah and The Kinks, Sunny Afternoon before that. Welcome to Eddie Moon, who's joined us in the chat room on the website, bootboyradio.net. Click on the chat button and then set yourself up a free account and you can join in with the chat, request a song, etc. And he says that the live version of Eye of the Engine by The Who is good. I'll have to dig that one out for you for another show. I did play The Strokes last night for you, So when you catch up on that show, you can listen to that one. Okay, we'll have another one from The Who coming up a little bit later. But in the meantime, let's have a couple from The Zombies, kicking off with Time of the Season. And then what we got after that one? We've got... we've got The Zombies, and then we've got two from The Yardbirds. So let me get it right.

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Anyway, Anyhow, Anywhere by The Who. And before that, we had The Kinks with You Really Got Me, and two from the Spencer Davis group before that with Keep On Running and I'm a Man, and The Birds Leaving Here. Let's carry on now with, let's have another one from the Spencer Davis group, and then one from the Yardbirds, The Turtles, one from The Zombies, and then another from The Kinks.

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1: Welcome to the second hour of the show, and welcome to Mr. Stella, aka Vic Fussenden, who's joined us in the chat room. Welcome along, Vic. And I spoke to Chris earlier, and he was just about to go down for his op. Not heard anything from him since, but I'm sure he'll be fine. Okay, let's carry on now with another one from the Kinks. This is All Day and All of the Night.

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Yeah, two from the Soul Agents there. We had The Seventh Son, and that was Mean Woman Blues. Before them, we had 8 Miles High from the Byrds, and before that, the Kinks and All Day and All of the Night. I'd just like to say good afternoon to Kevin Turner, who has joined us on Facebook in the official Boot Boy Radio PM group. Okay, let's carry on. I've got just over 3/4 of an hour before I hand you over to the boss man of Boot Boy Radio, Mr. Jeff Longbar, with the Boot Boy Scar Show. And now, let's have a little bit of Duffy Power with a great cover of a Beatles classic.

0: Yeah, what an absolute banger there from the Small Faces, Tin Soldier. And before that, What You Gonna Do About It. Now, we've come to that time in the show. We've got 40 minutes left to go. I'm going to change things a little bit, play a bit of R&B and Northern Soul. Before we do that, I'd just like to say hello to Neil and Marcia, and to Sean and Shell, and Mark, Jones and Dawn, who are all in the chat room. So welcome along. Next up, let's have a little bit of R&B.
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Hello Fellow and 7 Day Fool from Etta James there. Before that, Annabelle Caesar with Little Annie, Banny Price, You Love Me Pretty Baby, and Barbara Dane, I'm On My Way. Good afternoon, good evening to you wherever you are around the globe. It's good to have you here on Boot Boy Radio with me, Kev Andrews, on Scooter Sounds. Got about 25 minutes left before I hand you over to the boss man, Mr. Jeff Longbar. Had a request come in for a little bit of Booker T and the MG's Time Is Tight. That will be coming up after Sugar Pie DeSanto and Soulful Dress.

Yeah, the Tempest there was Someday. Absolute masterclass, masterpiece, priceless, whatever you want to say. That always gets the hairs on the back of your neck standing up. And that one goes out to Mr. Stella, who's on the website in the chat room. Okay, let's have a little bit of Albert Washington now.

0: Seven Souls there with I Still Love You, and that's another one that is way too short, just like The Tempest and Someday. Yeah, here's on the back of the next Stand Up every time that one gets played, and I'm really happy that I managed to find a copy of that a few months back. Okay, let's have a few messages and then we're going to get back to the music.
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3: 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From the magnificent Exodus, Scartopia, the Regulites, Scardust and Scarburst UK, the fantastic Marcia Hastings 1066, featuring a solo performance from Kelly Foyster, with more announcements to follow. And not forgetting the top vinyl DJs on two sound systems across the three-day weekend, spinning all your favourite ska, rocksteady, early reggae and two-tone favourites. 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

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And I'm going to leave you with a little bit of the epitome of sound, And You Don't Love Me. Goodbye, everybody.

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Well, a very good evening. How you doing? Welcome along to the Boot Boy Ska Show with me, Jeff Longbar. A massive thank you to Kev Andrews with the Scooter Sounds. Before that, we had JRP. Cheers, guys. Got an hour of requests and then an hour.

0: Well, thank you, Yar Freshness, for that. 69 Signs dub plate.
1: This is
0: magnificent.
1: A heavy, heavy monster.
0: Oh, it is.
1: Hitting you smack dab right through the middle. And ripping right on.

How about that? 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Two legends, David Ansel Collins. 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They all moan about this song, but they all get up and dance. Toots of the Maytals, this is the Monkey Man.

Dudes of the Motel, Sam, Back in Time. That's a great song. We all moan, as I say. We all moan, moan, moan. That's what we get in it. It is the Boot Boy Scar Show with me, Jeff Longbar, on bootboyradio.co.uk.net or .com. You choose. Keep it locked on. Going out for Omar Torres. This is the Travel All-Stars with Victory. This is for you, my friend.

How about that? That's the Traveller All-Stars going out, especially for Omar. Right, this is going out for my and your nana up in Dumfries, Scotland. This is going out for you, Hazel Hunter.

0: Going out by request, Dandy Livingstone, Suzanne, Beware of the Devil, of course. What about this one from Jimmy Cliff? You can get it if you really want. 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
1: You can get it if you really.
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0: Marcia. Takes me back to when I was a kid, the same as this one. Desmond Dekker. It's like going to the dentist listening to this. Open wide, eh? This is it, Mac.
1: Think I never see you when you jump over the wall. 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
0: Got to say hello to Mick Taylor and the real boss as well. Who are in Palmanova, Spain.

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1: 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From the Magnificent Exodus, Scartopia, The Regulites, Scardust and Scarburst UK. The fantastic Marcia Hastings 1066, featuring a solo performance from Kelly Foyster, with more announcements to follow. And not forgetting the top vinyl DJs on two sound systems across the three-day weekend, spinning all your favourite ska, rocksteady, early reggae and two-tone favourites. 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
3: 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He's a real tasty geezer.

0: Sound of the Piglets there with Johnny Reggie. It is the Boot Boy Ska Show. Me, Jeff Longbar. Hope you're enjoying the tunes.
1: 4, 3, 2.
0: So Judge Dredd can count.
1: 1.
2: This is only the beginning.
0: Going out for Kevin Z.
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0: 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Judge Dredd, Skinhead Moon, Stomp Going Out. That was okay until then. Yeah, bugger that. Right, this is Going Out by request. Mr. Simmerip. I was busted.
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2: Where the Babylon world on from? 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

0: So our next outing for Boot Boy Radio as a whole is Friday the 17th, 18th and 19th of July. We are at the Prince Regent, Great Yarmouth, and also at Royal Menswear during the day as well. So we've got loads of acts on, including Marcia Hastings, who's in the chat room. And we have Ziggy, Raz Ziggy, who's a Bob Marley tribute. HMS Swagger, Mr. Eights, Scardust. We have Lily Ayres. And also we have Chasing Roots, which is Kaz Bryan. Right, this one's going out by request. This is for Shane Davey, Cream Puff. We've got two in a row for him.
1: If it has to be this way, I know she doesn't really want to stay. Be careful how you hold her.
0: So that's the first weekend of our gigs. Next one is the 25th of July at Melton Scarfest. What a great day that is. 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

top track that. What about this one? John Holt's Angel of the Morning. Well, I don't know what's going on here. We've got no music coming on. No, we haven't. Right, okay, what about this? You've done too much. Good night, Bob. Quite a sign of the specials. We are live on Boot Boy Radio. Having fun.

Right, this one from the Beat featuring Ranking Roger. Okay, just for all of those Boot Boy listeners that rip it out of me, rip it, they do.

0: How about that? Yes, what a brilliant, isn't it?
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Sweet and Dandy. Oh, Sweet and Dandy, don't you just love it? I love a bit of Sweet and Dandy. Well, I've got to say hello to all the Scottish fans, because apparently they're having a bit of a party over there. Right, I'm going to try this one more time and see if it works. If it doesn't work, well then, I'm buggered. That's as simple as that. And guess what? That ain't so. Going to play this from the Crombies. Blood and Fire.

0: Okay, I'll be back after a few words from our sponsors. 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
0: Well, welcome back. It is the second half of the Boot Boy Ska Show, and we're going all reggae for you. Why not? How are you doing? You okay?
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0: 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Neville Ethiopian Duncan.

Devil Ethiopian Duncan there with Reggae Rock. Oh man, I'm gonna love doing this, aren't I? I'm not gonna say reggae and all that type of stuff. I might as well just say Weggy and get it over with my night. Right, Max Romeo, this is War in a Babylon.

you're some alpha blondie there. This next one's gone out especially for Rob and Lisa over in Ipswich. A little bit of Bob Marley and coming in from the Coles.

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What a fantastic tune that is. I was amazed by Lone Star, but that's a reggae version of it. Done by some DJ, DJ whatever his name is. Another crack and cover version is this one from Craigie T. This is Ed Sheeran's Perfect. Before the break, we had Bob Marley's coming in from the Gold.

0: How about that? Craigie T there with Perfect. The old Ed Sheeran cover. What a great track that is. The Big Boy Scar Show with me, Jeff Longbar. I've got all reggae for you. Why not? Johnny Nash.
1: You say you love me.
0: This is Guava Jelly.

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Okay, this next one's going out for my special lady up in Dumfries, our Nana. Hazel, this is for you, my lovely. This is Cottage in the Grill. The Big Boy Scar Show, gone reggae.

say a massive thank you to Colin and Karen McBurney, Easy Skank and Crew. They're the promoters of Galloween up in Dumfries. Our official sponsors of Boot Boy Radio. Massive thank you to them. Come get your tickets for that, it's awesome. Right, we've got a band come out of Manchester, the UK. They're called Rough Trade. It's called Living in Babylon. Check them out, see what you think.

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coming up after this next one. We have got the Boss Reggae Recipe Show with DJ Matty from Athens in Greece. 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I'll see you Monday. Till then, have a great weekend. I love you and leave you. I wish you were here. Actually, I wish you were there. And I wish I was there with you. Cheers, guys.

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6: 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Welcome aboard the Friday Night Moonstomp Vinyl Show. It's your weekly 1 hour vinyl selection session brought to you by the ever glorious Boot Boy Radio and my good self, Vinnie Brogan, aka the Reggae Rebel. How are we all people? Isn't it good to get to the weekend? Now, I don't know where you are around the world, but here in the UK, the weather is absolutely glorious. We're experiencing a heat wave, if you like. It's absolutely roasting hot. I know it's not for everyone, but I'm absolutely lapping it up. It's almost like being abroad on your holidays. So listen up, let's get the music underway. And without further ado, let's get these turntables turning. And you know the score on a Friday night. Sit back, kick back, relax. Pour yourself a drink and let's spin some.

The absolutely superb sounds there of the man himself, Delroy Wilson, with a track entitled It Hurts. So listen up if you're into your football, which many of you are, and equally many of you aren't. But for those that are, how's your football team getting on? My team, England, are doing well. A little bit of a shady first half, but we turned it around in the second half and we played like Brazil. We played like 1970s Brazil in the second half and we got the result. So we're off to a fantastic start. I believe Scotland are playing tonight. My compadres north of the border in Scotland will be glued to their TVs. I think the game starts at 11 o'clock. So for all you Scottish people out there, best of luck with tonight's game. And this next one's for you.

The absolutely wonderful sounds there of Please Be True by Alexander Hendry. Coming up next is Alton Ellis with a track entitled Can I Change My Mind? I have to say this is one of my all-time favourite Alton Ellis songs, not the usual ones. I will play a few of them later on as the show goes on. But for now, enjoy this next track, a track entitled Can I Change My Mind? Take a listen, see what you're thinking, enjoy.

0: 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Pride, style, and unity since 1969. 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
1: How are we all doing out there Friday night, people? 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

The absolutely superb sounds there of the Heptones with a track entitled Ain't Nobody Else, just off the back of the earlier Milton Scar Festival advert. Don't forget there is a pre-party and there's a post-party as well, so if you want to make an absolute three-day weekend of it, you can get yourselves there on a Friday for the free-to-attend pre-party, and you can hang around after the main event on the Saturday into the Sunday for the Sunday post-party, which is free to attend. Obviously, you're going to need to get yourselves a ticket for the main event, which you can get online, but if you want to make an extensive, as they say, an extensive long weekend of it, you can do so. Let's crack on with the music.

The absolutely wonderful sounds there of Carlton and the Shoes with a track entitled Love Me Forever. So coming up next is a track by the Melodians that just happens to be my all-time favourite track by the Melodians. It's a track entitled Come On Little Girl. Take a listen for yourselves and see what you think.

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1: How are we all doing out there Friday night, people? So I reckon we're about an hour and a half away now from Scotland kicking off against Morocco. I've got my fingers crossed for them. I sincerely have. If they beat Morocco, and I think they can beat Morocco, they're going to be going into the knockout stages of the World Cup for the first time in the history of Scottish football. So I'm going to keep my fingers crossed. I know all my Scottish pals are probably sat there biting their nails down to the knuckles at the very thought of it. But I'm sure they can do it. I'm confident they can do it. And if anyone can do it, it's Scotland. But for now, let's crack on.

Absolutely superb on that last track. So I've got an admission to make. I haven't bought a record for a month now, and that's not like me. It's been a whole month. I've been busy focused on other stuff, doing other stuff, and it's been a bit remiss of me. Although, actually, I have. I purchased five albums from America. I've just remembered. I've purchased five albums from America. I can't even remember the record label now. It's gone out of my head. So cancel that. I have bought some records, but not 7-inch. They're albums. And I'm just waiting now for Customs and Excise to get in contact with me and to hit me with a whacking great VAT bill or Customs and Excise bill just to get them in the country. It's all quiet at the minute, so keep it quiet. Don't say nothing. Hopefully they'll slip into the country and I won't have to pay any Customs and Excise duty on them. But I'm just waiting for the old postman's letter to come through the letterbox to say we've got a delivery for you and there's X amount of money needs paying on it before we can deliver them. Fingers crossed.

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You're locked into Vinnie Brogan, aka the Reggae Rebel, on the Friday Night Moonstop Vinyl Show. From Alton Ellis to Bob Marley, Smiley Culture, Sweetie Irie, Junior Gunga, Taurus Riley,

Folks, we're heading towards the end of tonight's show, and as always, thank you ever so much for locking on, and I hope you enjoyed tonight's selections that were played. Listen up, the weather is absolutely glorious, so get yourselves out there, whatever it is that you're going to get yourselves up to, go and have some fun, whether it's a pub beer garden, a gig, an event, go and soak it up, go and enjoy life. I will, God willing, catch up with you all same time, same place here on www.bootboyradio.net from 9 p.m. UK time next Friday.

Friday. Best of luck, and I sincerely and genuinely mean that. 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I've got my fingers crossed for you. You can do it. But for now, I'm going to play you out with one last track. 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
1: Evening, how's everyone this week? It's that Scar and Punk show, and it's only 48 days until Rebellion, and it's 30 year celebration of Rebellion this year, 50 year celebration of Punk. It's going to be a really special week, so tonight, going to get you in the mood for it, and everything is from Rebellion. So it's going to have half an hour on Thursday, half an hour on the Friday, half an hour on the Saturday, and half an hour on the Sunday, playing bands who are appearing. I'm going to start each half an hour with the band that are headlining the Empress Ballroom. So let's get going. This is the Stranglers.

stranglers, no more heroes. Yeah, so 48 days countdown to Rebellion, 6th to the 9th of August, Winter Gardens, Blackpool. Really can't wait. Looking forward to this year. It's going to be an amazing week. And the Fringe events as well are always brilliant. But again, this year, some really great bands on at the Fringe events, which are free. So if you ain't got tickets, because it's sold out this year, if you ain't got tickets, just get yourself down to Blackpool for the week. It's loads going on. It's going to be brilliant. Biggest and best independent punk festival in the world. 300 plus bands playing. So, yeah, you're not going to get all of them tonight. Obviously, but over the next few weeks, I'm going to get in as many as I can. Next up, it's the Drowns. This is M Rats.

So it is that Ska and Punk show. So there are a few Ska Punk bands playing there, and I'm going to play the Barstool Preachers next. This is One Fool Down.

Yeah, so playing bands who are playing on the opening day, Thursday, the 6th of August, at Rebellion Festival. It's going to be a good Thursday, I tell you, so far. Next up is Aussie Punk Rockers. This is Combi Killers, sorry. This is Combi Killers, great band, actually. And this is Damaged.

0: Combi Killers with Damage, their 2022 single. Great band, and they are on the Definitely C list, because there's that many bands, they can't see everyone. And so are the next lot. This is Riot City Radio on the streets.
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0: Millie Mann's in the Shut Up Your Story. 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
0: So, yeah, tonight, that's Karen Punk Show. You're listening to Boot Boy Radio. I'm Sim Muller, here through till midnight. And we're getting warmed up for Rebellion. Only 48 days to go. So, headlining at the Empress Ballroom on the Friday, Sham 69.

What an absolute tune there. Broken Three Ways, Babylon Beast. So I've never seen them. I should have seen them in February. I was DJing at a Fistful of Scar in Leeds, but they had to pull out. I mean, the replacement was Codename Colin, so it was a brilliant replacement, but we never got to see them. So they're on the must-see list for Rebellion on the Friday. Next up, bit more Scar Punk. This is Random Hand.

So a bit more, a couple more ska punk tracks to come up in the Friday section with Bite Me Bambi and Citizen Fish. But next up, I've got Booze and Glory, and this is Days, Months, Years.

Truth and Glory, days, months, years. So the next band I'm going to play is the Puncturists. See These, I think it was last year, at a little venue in Stamford called Mama Lizzie's Voodoo Lounge. And they're brilliant, really, really great band. And it's great to see them at Rebellion as well. This is Puncturists and 55.

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So happy to see them at Rebellion. So if you're going, they're on the Friday. Pop along and see them. Next up, this is Goldblade and Psycho.

Goldblade, Psycho, so you're listening to That's Going Up Punk Show, only at Boot Boy Radio with me, Sim Muller, where we're warming up for Rebellion this year on the 6th of August, 6th and the 9th of August, couple more Scar Punk tracks coming up for you now. This is Citizen Fish. This is Shelf Life.

Bite Me Bambi there with Girls Like You. So we are sticking with Rebellion right through till midnight, so don't go anywhere. Loads of top bands coming up in the second hour. We've still got Saturday and Sunday to do yet. So, but the last one for Friday is Antonelli.

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1: Yes, indeed, that's R and Punk Show warming up for Rebellion, and we've got half an hour on the Saturday now. And the headliners in the Empress Ballroom is Cox Barrow.

So if you're not going to Rebellion, stick with Boot Boy Radio every Friday night, 10 till midnight with me, Sim Muller, over the next few weeks where I'll be playing loads of stuff from Rebellion and hopefully from the Fringe stuff as well. So if you're in a band or if your mate's in a band and you're playing in the Fringe or at the festival and you want to send me some stuff to play on the show, just get in touch through the socials, Sim Muller, and send me a message, drop some stuff. I'm very happy to play it. Next up, Legends, Salford Jets, who are you looking at?

Yeah, the Skids there, Into the Valley. We all know that one. Bit of ska coming up for you now. Los Fastidios next. Doing the specials and Cox Sparrow. This is Los Fastidios with Ska Medley.

Right, coming up next, it's a band called Voodoo Radio, and regular listeners of the show will have heard these before because I was raving about these when I come back from a Scarborough Punk Festival back in March. It's a father-daughter band. Not only are they a brilliant band, but they're also hilarious as well in between tracks. So this is Turn Out the Light, Voodoo Radio.

So if you're at Rebellion Saturday in the Opera House and they've got a tough slot, 12:40, they're opening, 12:40 to 13:10, get along and see them and support them. I'll see you down the front. Gimp Fist up next. This is Never Had Much.

Never Had Much, Gimpfist, a single released earlier this year. Great tune. Right, Cockney Rejects now. Oi, oi, oi.

0: Army Rejects, oi, oi, oi. So, yeah, a bit more sort of street punk, oi, oi music coming up for you now. And this is Tear Up and the Truth.
1: You'd better watch out, because we're not playing. We're real, and we are a terror. 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

tear up. Seeing them quite a lot lately. So looking forward to Grief in Tenerife. So Grief in Tenerife, November 2027. I'm pretty sure the tickets are already sold out. Cockney Rejects, Business Tear Up, Peter and the Hestew Babies. Dirtbox Disco are coming up in the last half hour as well. Loads of top bands. Really looking forward to that one. But anyway, we're sticking with Rebellion tonight. And the last one for the Saturday selection is 999 and Homicide.

0: 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Warming up for Rebellion Festival, only 48 days to go. 47 days to go in half an hour. Hope you're enjoying the tunes. 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
0: So just under half an hour to go, and it's all about the Sunday now. And headlining at the Empress Ballroom on Sunday night, Stiff Little Fingers.

Dickies, Eve of Destruction. Played Combi Killers earlier from Australia. Got another top Australian band for you now. This is Convict Class. And this is We Are Not.

Great Still Fair from Convict Class, and We Are Not, so they are definitely on the list for Rebellion for me. So the next band, I've seen these a few times over the years. I'm sure the first time I ever saw them was at Butlins. I'm sure it was. They used to have this festival on there years ago. Anyway, this is Pete Bentham and the Dinner Ladies. It's got to be, isn't it? Dead's Not Punk.

It's Not Punk, Pete Bent from the Dinner Ladies. Up next, this is a great band as well. I only sort of discovered these a few weeks ago, and I think they've been around for a while, but anyway. This is a Yorkshire band. It's called Shanghai Treason, and this is Bones.

Great stuff, Shanghai Treason and Bones. Oh, I've not heard of them. I don't know, but there's so much music about now, isn't it? It's like you find a band and you think, that's a new band, and they've been around for donkey's years. Anyway, Shanghai Treason, 10 to 7 till 25 to 8 on Sunday, 9th of August, at Rebellion in Club Casbah, and at 20 past 10 in Club Casbah, you've got Dirtbox Disco. This is my girlfriend's best friend's sister.

0: great stuff. I think everybody loves a bit of Dirt Box Disco. 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
1: 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And the Amit Sessions with the G-Man. Also, the Bastard Show with Stella. 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
0: 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Have a look through the schedule. And also go on to www.podomatic.com and all the old shows and the uploaded shows from all the DJs and presenters of Boot Boy Radio all get uploaded to there. There's also a Podomatic app as well. So check that out. Right, we're on the Sunday of this year's Rebellion, and next up it's Ruts DC, and this is Kill the Pain.

the Rush DC, Kill the Pain. So yeah, warming up, getting ready, 48 days, well, nearly 47 days to go until Rebellion 2026, 30-year celebration plus 50-year celebration of punk. It's going to be a great week. We're up there for the whole week, hoping to see some fringe events as well. And it's just going to be brilliant this year. Really looking forward to it. Hope you've enjoyed the tunes tonight. But do pop back every Friday night, 10 p.m, Boot Boy Radio, especially on the lead up to Rebellion, because I'll be playing a lot of the stuff and a lot of the bands that are playing there. Next up, Legends. This is Chelsea. How Do You Know?

HLC, how do you know? So, yeah, as I said earlier, if you're in a band and playing at the Fringe or at the festival or any of your mates are, if you've got any suggestions, do look me up on the socials and drop me a message. Really happy to play anything. And because I want to play some of the Fringe stuff as well over the next few weeks, because there's some top bands playing at the Fringe events. So I'm going to go back to the Thursday now, because I missed off the UK subs and I love this track. So I'm going to finish off and See You Away with New York State Police, UK subs. Hope you've been loving the tunes, and I'll see you next week, 10 p.m. till midnight, only at Boot Boy Radio for That's Garen Punk Show. Have a great weekend. 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

Welcome to another Bomber County Radio Show on Boot Boy Radio. My name's Jonathan Firth, and I'm here to play that reggae when it gets played in that very different way.

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Rastafari is I. I stand Rastafari. 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

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As always, we've got 2 hours of the craziest dubs on the planet. Seatbelts. It's gonna be a turbulent flight.

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2: Mm-hmm.